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0: Metro from Light Force 5. The patient has fled the scene. LAPD on scene will continue trying to locate her.
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0: 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We've checked the 5 southbound.
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2: 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Rescue 55
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2: 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Metro. Rescue 55.
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0: 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Engine 2, Roger, be a false.

Virginia 33 with Rescue 264 and Route of Hemorrhage 159 East 80th Street. Rescue 27 traffic intersection Wilcox and Lexington. Rescue 55, Rescue 55 from Metro.

0: reported injury 701 East Dock Street. Rescue 66, choking 6621 South Arlington Avenue.
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0: 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We're on here at 419 South Spring Street. We're at the construction site. It's boarded up. We don't see anybody. That meets the description, and no one is flagging us down. Can you check the callback?
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0: Roger, man.
1: Rescue 62, unconscious, 3553 South Sepulveda Boulevard. Engine 71, traffic, 795 North Beverly Glen Boulevard.
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1: 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Engine and rescue 62, unconscious, 3553 South Sepulveda Boulevard.
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Rescue 858, abdominal pain, 431 South Burnside Avenue. Rescue 17, person down, 581 Mateo.

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2: 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Rescue 894, cancel. Rescue 864 in route traffic, is there Century and Boulevard?
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0: 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We'll take that run for Light Force 55, or correction, Light Force 5 again.
1: 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We're still staging.
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1: 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Rescue 850 to the traffic intersection of Colorado Boulevard and the Gulf State Freeway.

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0: 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Do you have an ETA for him? They're in assault intersection of Central and Gladys.
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0: 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Approximately 65-year-old male.

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You 55 passing route, you're overdue.

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0: 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We don't see a traffic accident at the intersection of Union and Pico. 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

0: 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Unit 5 traffic intersection, Alameda and Normandy.
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1: 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We'll go back around. We didn't see that in the right-hand turn, right turn lane.
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0: 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We have an ETA for LAPD. We have a disabled vehicle blocking traffic on Florence.
1: Route 61, injury 755 North of Brea, across the Waring.

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Escape 66, LAPD is reported to be on scene.

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1: 8.9 entry, 888 south of Mont. Engine 66 traffic intersection of Western and 57th Street.

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0: Engine 57, rescue 264 from quarters. Engine 209, rescue 17, overdose 36. Rescue 57, traffic intersection at Century Boulevard and Ruth Ellen.
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Engine Rescue 68, auto bicycle intersection of San Vicente and La Brea.

0: 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Call it a post.
1: 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Check the callback. Rescue 6, press around, you're overdue.

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They're in front of Gateways.

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1: 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There's no unit assigned.

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2: It's 26, standby. C11, you're added. It's 26, you're getting rescue 15 from course. Rescue 257. 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

0: 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We're on scene. 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

0: 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We have no information at the street side. There is nothing showing. I'll update with additional information for the investigative mode. I'll be known as Wilshire IC.
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1: Flight Force Rescue 85, traffic intersection of Western and 235th Street. Rescue 846, Community Hospital.
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0: 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Show us en route to hospital 220, starting mileage 155329. This is 29 Roger Street, transferring to hospital 220, starting mileage 155329.
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1: Metro Wilshire IC in communication with ROC. The train has been de-energized and they're unable to get power back to the train to bring it into the platform. It's just approximately 150 feet from the actual platform. We're going to assist with the evacuation of 150 additional occupants. We're going to release Task Force 29, Task Force 20, Heavy Rescue 3, and EMS 11. I'm going to hold on to my communications plan.
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0: 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We have a second train that's stalled out just shy of Westlake MacArthur Station. 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

0: 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I'm a cheerleader.
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1: 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Force 50, person down, 2629 Arthur Street.

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4: 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Then hospital 723.
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0: Metro from Wilshire, IC. We had a total of two trains that were disabled in alignment right in between Wilshire and Vermont and Westlake and MacArthur on the Red Line. A total of approximately 150 patients have been evacuated to the platform. No medical issues at Wilshire.
1: Excuse me, there's another radio back in 1723.
0: Two-car train
1: at
0: the Westlake Division
1: 1050
0: that had approximately 100 people on it, and we have one patient that we're assisting by Rescue 52. Once that's complete, the resources here will be making themselves available, and I'll get back to you on the tactical channel.
2: Metro Rescue 4. We have a small loom up over here off of Chavez and Lyon. Just confirm if you have any calls for this.
3: Try to take it back. Command 10.
1: Metro 4, we have Engine 2 respond to a rubbish fire at Chavez and Mission. Do you have a better location?
2: It's just past Mission. It's just past Mission. It's underneath the bridge.
1: Roger. Engine 101 Falls, 2100 Southwestern Avenue.

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1: Metro Fire Engine 12, can we have a ALS rescue for Section B of the PDP?

0: 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Does the LAPD have a unit assigned to this incident?
1: Yeah, 209, stand by.
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0: 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You find no one. Call it a boat.
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1: 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Edge 112, Rescue 112, difficult respiration, 500 Pacific Avenue.
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Digit 29 of the injury intersection of Wilshire, Manhattan, please.

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0: 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Rescue 811, the person down, 419, South Bonnie Bray. Engine 51, Rescue 63, the unconscious LAX satellite 4. 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

0: 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This is Elmar, and Gillis is now at physical rescue. Engine 67, Task Force 5, Engine 51, and Rescue 3, USAR 88, Rescue 62, EMS 9, Battalion 4, Rescue 5, Rescue 8, 67, the physical rescue in the section of Vista Del Mar and Gillis.
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0: Life Force 2 is on scene in the area here at the reported address. We find nothing. We do have a smell in the area. Can you contact the RP, see if they can guide us in?
1: Life Force 2, Roger. Supported the vacant house next door to the address in the backyard.
0: Roger. Copy the comments. Still find nothing.
2: Rescue 17, difficult respiration, intersection of Olympic and Lawrence, Lawrence and Olympic.
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1: 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We've added rescue 813.

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0: Yeah, Metro Fire from Battalion 4 here at 7700 South Vista del Mar. Can you give me two additional paramedic RAs and one 800?
1: We're going to have...
2: This is Del Mar, I see.

0: Yeah, Metro Fire from, this is Del Mar, I see you can cancel EMS 11. EMS 11, you may cancel this, continue. Del Mar, I see. Yes, sir, 88, no. Mission to Del Mar, I see. Do you have a size up? Yeah, Metro Fire from, this is Del Mar, I see. What we have is a two-car TA, total of four patients. We do not have an extrication problem here.
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Engine 65, rescue 65, clear and enter for LAPD.

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1: 12, roger. Engine 9, traffic accident, intersection of 4th and Alameda, Alameda 4th.
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1: 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Engine 52, rescue 52 to the unconscious, 518 Gramercy. Engine 6 to the sick, 140 South Bend Dome. Engine 9 to the traffic accident intersection of 4th and Alameda. Rescue 829 with engine 6.

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1: And it's the traffic for 815.
0: 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You're ETA'd on scene. LAPD requesting.
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1: 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We'll take that run for engine 9 and place him back in quarters.
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1: Engine 3 traffic accident southbound 110 Buick, 8th Street. Rescue 5, would you like us to add the cycle team?
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Yeah, Metro, engine 209 can handle.

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Truck 9 of the injury, 555 Crocker. Rescue 810, truck 9, injury, 555 Crocker. Rescue 834. 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
0: 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Rescue 11, you can discontinue. Engine 35, rescue 35, EMS 5, interfacility transport, 4867, sunset.
2: Metro from truck 9, are we canceled at 555 Crocker?
0: Truck 9, yes, you may discontinue. 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
1: 810, yes. Truck 9 of the Assault, 600 South 76.
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1: 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We don't see any signs of alarm at 625 South Toronto Lane.
0: 947, Roger. 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We'll call the call back. Stand by.

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Rescue 827, Rescue 76, seizure, 1834 North Ivor Avenue. Rescue 829, person down, intersection of Wilshire and Kingsley.

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0: Metro Light Force 3, Task Force 3. We're here on scene at the intersection of Temple and Grant. We find nothing. Can you give us a better location?
1: Task Force 3, roger. 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The Channel 7, TAC 14.
0: Yeah, Metro Task Force 3 on scene here at the intersection of Temple and Grant. We find nothing. Can you try to call back and give us a better location?
2: Task Force 3, roger. 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We'll check.

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0: K46 Hemorrhage, 195 West, 41st Place.
1: Task Force 3, we have no answer to call back. 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
0: Task Force 3, roger. The unit's responding at the physical rescue temple across the brand. Task Force 3, unable to locate. 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Respond non-emergency.

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1: Yeah, Metro, from Task Force 3, if you don't have anything else, Task Force 3 will handle the invest. 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
2: Task Force 3, roger. It's spotted a physical rescue at Temple and Grant. Task Force 3 will handle. Unable to locate.
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Truck 9, roger. Metro from Rescue 9, can you add us to that reported smoke in our first in?

0: 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Truck 9, Engine 9 into 209 here at 1013 South LA. We got approximately 8 story precinct. I got nothing showing. 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

0: 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We're on scene. 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
1: Metro Rescue 804. We're at the intersection of Town and Fifth Street. We don't see anything. If you have anything further, we're going to call us a false.
0: Roger. It's mid-block on Town between 5th and 6th.
1: 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We're circling back down towards 6th.

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1: Roger, Rescue 43. 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
2: 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If I know, I'll get you the call back.
1: Roger, standby. 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
1: 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Rescue 11 unconscious, 328 Columbia Avenue.

0: was a passerby. The cell location looks like it's south of Pico on Central. But we have nothing further.
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1: 7680 pound.
0: The MFC from engine 15. Can you just have her confirm that code is not working? There is no pound.
1: We're checking. 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

Badger from Rescue 209. We circled the block a few times. Nobody waved us down. Can you have a better location for the PR?

0: 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Truck 20 will remain in charge.
1: Badger, Russian 2-1, we're at the intersection of Los Angeles and 16. Please come out and meet us.

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0: EMS 9, you're canceled. It's very large. It is filled with hundreds of homeless people. Try the callback. 861 traffic at 576 Fair.

Joe from Rescue 11, which came available from our last incident. Attach us to incident 0170.

Metro 813, are we clear, Edgar?

0: 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Go ahead and give me another engine. This is going to be on the 110 South transition to the 5 South freeway.
1: Engine one, Roger. 110 South transition to the 5 freeway.
0: Yeah, it looks like it should be engine 12 coming from the north to the south, 110 South.
1: Roger, we can add engine 12 manually, but it's suggesting engine 44.
0: Yeah, Metro, go ahead and add engine 12. They can come from the north right there on Avenue 42. That's what we're doing now. We got to go around the large, probably quarter acre, maybe one-fifth.

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2: Yeah, Metro for Metro 1, you can have them open it. We're just taking up one lane out of the two lanes on the transition here. We just have CHP shut off lane number 1.
1: Engine 1, router.

0: 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Yeah, you got a small grass fire on the side of the freeway at a cross of Mission and Daly right behind the Keck, USC Medicine Building.
1: Stage 2 tree fire, 1648 Marengo. 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

0: 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We're available. 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
1: LAPD turn natural and let them know it's going to be in plain view in the middle of the street.
2: Yeah, Roger, Attach LAPD for a DB of the street, 848, step back.

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1: Engine 209. The caller's no longer on scene. 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
0: 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We're on a still alarm. We're returning to quarters. Overturned vehicle, 10 West at Grand. Give me a second, and I'll tell you the resources we need.
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0: 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They're saying they're getting multiple calls for incidents at that location.
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0: 33, go ahead.
2: Yeah, you can notify CHP. They must have another incident. We're about a quarter mile to the west of them. We still need them for traffic block.
0: 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CHP has been notified.

0: 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Heavy Rescue 3, EMS 11. Battalion 11, respond to the physical rescue intersection of 1st and Vermont. Vermont and 1st Street. 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

Metro Battalion 11, intersection of 1st and Vermont, two-vehicle TA, one vehicle into a parked vehicle. We have two patients. Engine 6, Rescue 6 are going to be able to handle. You can have TAC 14 back

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2: 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You're responding to the physical rescue intersection of 1st and Vermont. 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

0: 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Do we have a second paramedic rescue dispatched to our incident? LAPD said they asked for a second paramedic rescue. We do have a second patient.
1: 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We get commands for attaching rescues from fire companies on scene. Would you like to attach a second rescue?

0: 35A. Would you like a second rescue?
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0: 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Would you like a second paramedic rescue?
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0: 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Rescue 857, you may cancel. 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
1: 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Please add another paramedic rescue to our incident.

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0: 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We're here at 1143 South Los Angeles. We find no one matching the description. Do you have anything further?
1: Rescue 10, standby. Let us know if you make access. 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

0: July 1st, too. 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Can you check the call back, see if they have a reset? We got nothing here.
1: Roger, came from the line company telling it. 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

0: 2. Alarm Company does not have a resent. 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
1: Roger, school's locked up. 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

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Rescue 862 Animal Bite, 4900 South Dakota Boulevard.

0: 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We have an auto fire exposing a one-story commercial. 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
1: Engine 17, Roger. We have Engine 14 responding to an auto fire down the street. 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
1: Roger, we're gonna add engine 14 to your incident. 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

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Engine 17 on scene reports a auto fire, explosion to a structure.

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1: That's Joe from Rescue 34. Nothing is populating on our screen, but Joe is en route.
2: 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Incident 3-1, 3300 West Washington Boulevard, apartment 206. 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We show you a route.
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0: Agent 44, this was a passerby. 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
1: 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We have nothing further. Just reported at the address given.
0: Roger. We were knocking for about 5 minutes at the unit. No answer. We couldn't hear anybody inside.
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0: 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Engine 61, you can cancel. Engine 1. Engine 1, traffic intersection at 3rd Street, Alameda.

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0: Roger. Press around to incident 410. Flight 461, you're canceled. Engine 61, you can discontinue. This is now a false birth alarm company.

0: 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We're just pulling into 139 right now at the hospital.
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5: Metro from Rescue 64, we'll take that run for Rescue 264, Southern Quarter.
4: 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We had an incident 417, present run.

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1: 55. Rescue 55, says Engine 42 on scene, unconscious, 27.

Charlie 4 Bushfire, intersection of Central Avenue and Newton, 464 Presser Road.

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Rescue 915, you can cancel.

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0: 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Physical rescue, northbound 405 freeway, across the Mulholland, channel 8, TAC 19.
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0: 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T 51 en route to the fall, LEX satellite 4. Rescue 857. Rescue 857, rescue 246, overdose 848 West 76th Street.
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0: 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Rescue 46, unconscious in Vermont.

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0: 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It's the Roslyn Hotel. Do you have a unit number?
1: 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We'll see if we can get some more information for you. Stand by.
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0: 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Rescue 806 abdominal pain, 236 North Coronado Street.
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0: Were you able to make patient contact? 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
2: 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We'll advise if we need a rescue.
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1: 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Rescue 827, Rescue 82, unconscious, 1837 North Whitley Avenue.

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Engine 6 Rescue 835, a fall 4456 Lockwood Avenue.

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0: 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We're going to be delayed with equipment out. 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

0: 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Rescue 801 to 6, 5533 Huntington Drive. Line 43, Rescue 3, a fall, 410 Whitmer. Rescue 11 Assault, 159 South Burlington Avenue.
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1: 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Rescue 809, attempt suicide, 1148, South Central Avenue.
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0: 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Rescue 9 en route to the unconscious 601 South San Pedro.
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0: 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Last seen 9th and Spring.
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0: 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Engine 209 and R9 with rescue 209 to the unconscious now. 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

0: 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Can you meet us on TAC 2?
1: 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We find nothing. 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

0: 1892, engine 58, six-person, 2070, Century Park East. Engine 209, FR9, the RP disconnected during the instructions. Callbacks went to voicemail. All this reported to be was to the rear of the swap meet near a wheelchair.
1: 209, copy. We'll do another lap. There's a lot of people in wheelchairs, and nobody was waving us down, but we'll do one more lap and look for someone.
0: 209, roger. We have nothing further otherwise.

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0: 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Can you send somebody down to the lobby?
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0: 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Occupied floors all start at 200.
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Engine 238, person down, intersection Wilmington and BTH.

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0: 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We're on scene at 460 23rd. 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

0: 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Do you have callback information? We need some more information here. We don't see what the issue is.
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We had an RP come up to us and tell us the patient was away.

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1: traffic control on Flower between 5th and 6th to assist with a congestion of a lot of vehicles. They must be having a some kind of convention here or a big large gathering at the library, Central Library, which is causing a large congestion in traffic. We'll need some traffic control.
2: Life Force 3, Roger, DOT, traffic control between 5th and 6th.
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0: 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You put us on still arm, traffic accident, fire department not involved, on Wilshire and 6. We'll update you if we need any resources.
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1: 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Rescue 6, you may discontinue. Notify LAPD.
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4: 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Street fire. Northbound 45, for you across.
1: Rescue 29, what's going on scene? At Western and 6, incident 996. Rescue 4, diabetic, 211 South Hope Street.

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0: 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We'll take that run for Rescue 815.
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1: 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We're clear in our last incident. We'll take that route for 833.
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Engine 35, person down, 1551 North Vermont Avenue.

0: Metro, permission 46, on scene at 4538 South Wisley. It looks like we have an outside fire. Engine 46 will be in Pensacola. I'll give you, I'll get back to you.
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2: 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Get a response to a report of smoke, 4538 Wesley Avenue, engine 46 on scene, reports outside fire, offensive mode.
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0: 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Cars will be, the patient will be on Indiana off the 5 southbound.
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1: Rescue 3, be canceled.
0: Yeah, Metro from engine 2. Yeah, it's the northbound 5 freeway, just north of the Indiana off-ramp.
1: Rescue 336, 12 West 69th Street.

0: 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We don't find anything in the intersection. Do you have anything further?
1: Engine 58, we have nothing further.

0: 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We are at the intersection of Normandy and Exposition. We don't find anybody matching that description. Do you have anything further?
1: 834, we have nothing further. It was a passerby.
0: Roger.

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0: 11 overdose, intersection of Alvarado and James M. Wood. Last unit addressing Metro on Channel 4. Yeah, last unit still coming in broken, unreadable. Rescue 46, sick, 3948 South Bud Long Avenue.
1: Wait, can you catch an ALS rescue? 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
0: Rescue 10, Roger, we copied ALS. Are you still coming in broken? You'll be getting rescue 10 from quarters.
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0: 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You're at the intersection of 24th Street and Long Beach. 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

0: Interstate 33 traffic accident, intersection of 59th Place in Maine.
1: Metro from Engine 14 on scene here. The intersection of 24th and Long Beach. It is one auto versus train. Car is off the tracks. Engine 14 is going to assess the patients in the auto. We're going to keep the first life force

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1: 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Engine 49, rescue 36, chest pain, berth 193.

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2: Oh, Engine 49, an additional update to our incident. We have a possible third patient aboard the tug that caused the was involved in the crash. Boat 3, attach them to our incident. Boat 3 is going to check on the status of an additional, a third male patient. I'll update you again as to our needs if we need an additional rescue.
0: Engine 49, roger. Additional patient on the tug, boat 3 from quarters. 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

0: 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Now there's a small other fire in a walkway in the brush. Southwest 37 can handle.
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Rescue 11, Rescue 3, chest pain 316.

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1: 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Sounds like a large load of stuff going.

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Rescue 57 PD has no unit assigned at this time.

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0: 91, you've been at it with Rescue 61. Correction, Engine 61, you've been at it with Rescue 61 en route. Rescue 46 assault, intersection of Broadway and 57th Street. Engine 66, person down, intersection of Vernon and Western.
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0: 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Can you confirm whether or not this is the same so we don't send a duplicate? Chair assistance.
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